0: The music is magic.
1: Magic FM.
2: Party people, this is Captain Kim speaking. Welcome aboard Benga Airways. After takeoff, we'll pump up the sound system, 'cause we're

shoulder. She said, tell me all the trouble. You know what she said? She said,